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Big Phil, it's for you, pimpin'.

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1: The strong, the mighty. The forces of evil can never destroy the powers of the Wonder Man. And though the most formidable journey lies ahead, only one will prevail. Wonder. Wonder. Wonder Man.
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0: 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The keto.
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0: Key. 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
1: I bring her coffee in the morning. 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

Hi, how are ya? It's Tuesday the 8th of September. We are live at 6. This is me, Bob Eagle, with the Tuesday drive time on Bognor Radio Respect. And as I predicted yesterday, it's been a rainy day today. Had to put the old Mac on for me morning walk. Even put the hood up. I've got good chat and the very best of the music to keep you company, rain or shine, for the whole of the next hour.

Guys and dolls, and there's a whole lot of loving going on. Indeed there is. Even here there is. Getting the program off to a great start. This is me, Bob Eagle, here on Bognor Radio Respect with the Tuesday Drive Time. As ever, I've got a selection of uplifting songs from the 60s to the teenies. That's six decades, a few more besides, to keep you entertained, informed and educated. Whatever you're doing, and however you're doing it, together we can enjoy all the very best. I recently took a trip to Brighton. I often used to go there with my Labrador dog, sadly no longer with us, Brandy, a chocolate brown Labrador. Rarely I go to Brighton now, but I like to walk from the King Alfred Leisure Centre to the pier and back, stopping at the Lawns Cafe. Do you know that one? You have coffee and tea cake. Now, back in the day when I had Brands, I also used to buy her a strawberry mini milk, which was an ice cream, which she loved, absolutely. I'm not sure if they are good for dogs generally, but she absolutely adored it. And I have to say, it didn't seem to do her any harm. As she got older, I got, instead of buying her the strawberry mini milk, I used to buy her a plate of ham instead. And the very kind man behind the counter let me have a plate of ham for a pound because he knew it was for the dog. If it had been for me, it probably would have been £3. So that was quite good.

Cliff Richard and the Shadows and On the Beach. The time is now 7 minutes past six. This is Bognor Radio Respect. You can find us online on bognorradiorespect.org. You'll see a number of ways you can listen to us. And welcome to you all, wherever you're listening from, near or far, you are very welcome. It's Star Trek Day today, celebrating that most wonderful sci-fi series. And of course, as we know, there is only one Captain James T. Kirk. The original was the best, wasn't it? Or do you think differently? And the whole crew, Mr. Spock, Mr. Sulu, beam me up, Scotty, and the engineer who always used to say, "It will nay work, Captain," brings it all back. Boldly going where no man has gone before. And they were also boldly to split the infinitive as they did it.

And that's Leona Lewis and Better in Time from 2008, where it got to number two. And it's time to play Get It in Three. So this is where I give you three clues to a year since 1960. You have to work out the year. Here we go. Which year is this? Tony Benn wins the Labour Party's nomination for the Chesterfield by-election. Great Britain and Northern Ireland compete at the Winter Olympics in Sarajevo in Yugoslavia and win one gold medal. And that was won by Torvill and Dean. And the comedian Tommy Cooper, aged 63, collapses and dies on stage from a heart attack during a live televised show, Live from Her Majesty's. And I want to know, which year was that? And I will give you the answer after this. Which year was it?

0: Estefan from 1989 and Get On Your Feet. So how did you do with Get It In 3? I gave you three clues to a year since 1960. You had to work out the year. Let me just remind you of the three clues. Tony Benn wins the Labour Party's nomination for the Chesterfield by-election. Great Britain and Northern Ireland compete at the Winter Olympics in Sarajevo in Yugoslavia and win one gold medal, and that was won by Torville and Dean. And the comedian Tommy Cooper, aged 63, collapses and dies on the stage from a heart attack during a live televised show, live from Her Majesty's. I wanted to know which year was that. I can tell you it was 1984. 1984 it was. Did you get that? If you didn't, never fear, for we shall have another year next time.
1: Well, Alibaba had them 40 thieves. Sherazade had 1,000 tales. Master, you in luck, cause up your sleeves, you got a brand of magic never fails. You got some power in your corner now. Some heavy ammunition in your camp. You got some punch. Yahoo and how? See, all you gotta do is rub that lamp. And I'll say, Mr. Alonzo, what will your pleasure be? Let me take your order, jot it down. You ain't never had a friend like me. Life is your restaurant, and I'm your manager. Come on, whisper what it is you want. You ain't never had a friend like me.
2: Yes, sir.

no friends, go abracadabra. Let her rip! And then make the sucker disappear. So don't you sit there, smack your buggy hide. I'm here to answer all your business prayers. You got me bona fide, certified. You got a genie for a charge to pay. I got a power of urge to help you out. So what you wish, I really want to know. You got a list that's 3 miles long, no doubt. Well, all you got to do is rub like so. Hey-ho. Mr. Aladdin, sir, have a shot, 2 or 3. I'm on the job, you big nabob. You ain't never had a friend, never had a friend. You ain't never had a friend, never had a friend. You ain't never.

Friend Like Me, sung by Robin Williams. That was a Disney, of course, film from I don't know when, but it was a good song. The time is 19 minutes past six. This is me, Bob Eagle, live on Bognor Radio Respect, broadcasting for you Mondays to Thursdays with the Drive Time Show at six. And I hope you're enjoying the selection of songs I've got for you. They all fit the criteria that I like them, and I hope you like them too. But if there's one you don't like, well, look, just hang around. There'll be another one along in a minute. All of them designed to keep the mood positive and upbeat. So today is Actors' Day. We celebrate all those people who get paid to be someone else, to pretend to be what they're not, who tread the boards for our pleasure. And in a small way, I was once one of them. 'Tis a far, far better thing I do than I have ever done.

And the time is 24 minutes past six. And I'd like to have a little bit of a whinge, if I may. Would you mind if I had a bit of a whinge? Tesco. Yep. We have Tesco deliveries. I don't know if you have your groceries delivered. Other superstores are available, of course. And we always finalise our order on Monday evenings, and we have them delivered about 1 o'clock on Tuesday afternoon. So we had the delivery today, and we always get an email in the morning to tell us what's on it and what's not. And the thing is, quite often you find that goods that apparently were available when you signed off the order at 6 o'clock on Monday evening were not then available overnight when they prepared the order. How can that be, I want to know? And yet, if you go into a Tesco store, our local Tesco store, there'll be loads of them on the shelves, but apparently none in the warehouse where the order is put together. But fear not, my wife and I went out this morning and bought all the items that weren't on the list. And we got them from Sainsbury's. So there.

And that was me with my contribution to the proceedings. This is Drive Time on Bognor Radio Respect. Let's have a look at what's going on the roads around the Bognor area at this 28 minutes past six. All the roads around Bognor, that's the A27, the A29 and the A259, look to be pretty clear. One or two bits of slow-moving traffic as far as I can see, but otherwise, generally, the

The traffic is moving. Trains coming into Bognor Regis over the course of the next hour are shown as on time or within 3 minutes. The weather for tomorrow in Bognor is sunny intervals and a gentle breeze, which completely makes up for the weather we had during the course of today. Still to come, more fabulous songs through the decades. Coming up next, we've got the Kurzel Flyers, Elton John and Jim Croce, to name but a few. And then we've got the Impossible Quiz, the Showtime song, the calming or the stirring classic. All with my musings of various kinds.

Now, the Kersal Flyers there from 1976, and little does she know. I'm very grateful to Amber, who says, I miss gallivanting. I didn't realise at the time that my prime gallivanting years were limited. Amber goes on to say, I should have gallivanted harder. I should have been a professional gallivanter.

Well, the great Elton John, Sir Elton, no less. Something About the Way You Look Tonight, from 1997. Look, I'm very grateful to Steph, talking about food. Steph says, look, never in my life has this happened before, but my cream cracker just defied the laws of gravity. She says, I dropped it and it landed butter side up. Steph, you have defied the laws of gravity and probably every other scientific law that there is.

I'll have to say I love you in a song from Jim Croce in 1974, that was. This is Bognor Radio Respect. I do the drive time shows from Mondays to Thursdays from 6 till 7 p.m. I hope you can join me as I see you home safely and settle you in to the rest of your evening. The time is 20 minutes to 7. It's showtime on drive time. Ring up the curtain. We've got a song from a show.

Stone. Well, that was written by Rodgers and Hammerstein. It's in the musical Carousel. Of course, it has been adopted as an anthem, particularly by Liverpool Football Club, but by many others. And what an anthem, and what a marvellous sentiment. You'll never walk alone. That was Showtime on Drive Time. And it's time for the impossible quiz question. Now, there's no way you're going to know the answer to this. The question is, how close can you get? So a survey asked 100 people, name something people collect. Name something people collect. And I want to know, what was the top answer that the 100 people gave? And I'll tell you what the 100 said after this.

That's the Spice Girls and Let Love Lead the Way from 2000, that was. So I set you an impossible quiz question, and it was. A survey asked 100 people, name something people collect, and I asked for the top answer. What did you think? Well, the top answer given by the 100 people was stamps. Yes, philately, that's what they were talking about, people who collect stamps. Other answers given were beer mats. Do people collect beer mats? I suppose they must. Postcards and records. But the top answer was stamps. So extremely well done if you got the top answer. Very well done if you got any of the other answers. And as ever, well done for having a go.

And the time is 7:09. We're here to keep you company, especially if things have not been going well for you lately. The station was originally set up with a special ethos for promoting good mental health and well-being. Everybody needs a little help sometime, and as the old song says it, all you need is love, but a little bit of chocolate doesn't come amiss. It's time for our classic, will it be stirring and uplifting? Will it be calming and relaxing? This time it's André Rieu and his orchestra and Strauss and Co.

And that is our classic for tonight, André Rieu and his orchestra and Strauss and Co. I dare say some of you will have seen the news that Monty Don, the much-loved presenter of Gardener's World, is standing down. He's presented the program for 23 years and he's decided to call it a day in order to move on to other things, unspecified as yet. I hope he will still be doing television gardening. He is the man. I mean, many years ago, the presenter of Gardener's World was a man by the name of Jeff Hamilton. Some of you may remember him. He was the guru of gardening. Everybody wanted to hear his view. And Monty Don is in the same mold. It doesn't matter, you've got loads of other presenters, but the one we all listen to, the one who actually has it and has our attention, is Monty. He has big shoes to fill. I don't know who they're going to get to fill him, but they've been trying out some presenters this year. We shall just have to wait and see who gets the gig. But they'll have to go a bit if they want to beat him. Monty Don standing down from Gardener's World.

is, and they're making their mind up. And sadly, that brings us to the end of our time together for another week. I do hope you've enjoyed the show. Thanks for joining us. It's been a pleasure to have your company. Stay tuned for Doug coming up at 7 right after me with Adventures in the Past. And I'll be back at 6 on the dot tomorrow, that's Wednesday, with another Drive Time show. And if you're able to do so, I would be delighted if you could join me. So until we meet again, this is me, Bob Eagle, saying, take very good care of yourselves, be kind to one another, stay safe, stay positive, all the very best to you and yours, and do please enjoy the rest of your evening.

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past. Something kids today called Before My Time. But without it, the great music of the past, you wouldn't have the music that you have now. So on a Tuesday, we're going to look at the first 25 years of what we call the rock and roll years, from 1956 up to 1980.

To present this show, one man fate has made almost indecipherable. His name? Doug Everett.

can always shift the coffee table. Have a jive, have a dance. Some of the great music that was in the US charts of the 1950s. As we're moving towards those number one hits,

Yes, indeed. Good evening, everybody. Welcome to Tuesday night. We're going to carry on from where we left off last week, which means we are looking at songs that got stuck at number 7 in the US chart between 1956 and 1960. We are currently in February 1958, and our first song this evening comes from Paul Anka.

Lisa. 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Cause when you call my name, you know I burn like wood in flame. You leave me breathless. Ooh, baby. 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You're much too much. I love you enough. It's all right to hold me tight. But when you love me right.

Ah, there you go, our first four songs of the evening. We have Paul Anka and You Are My Destiny from February 1958. That got to number six in the UK, by the way. That was followed up by Jimmy McCracklin and The Walk from March 58. Then Jerry Lee Lewis and Breathless from also from March 58. That got to number eight in Britain. And then Don Gibson, Oh Lonesome Me, also from March 58. Right, it is April 1958, stuck at number seven in the US charts was Kathy Lyndon.

Oh, wasn't that nice? We had for you there Kathy Linden and Billy from April 58. From June 58, the Danliers and One Summer Night. Also from June 58, we had the Ponytails and Born Too Late. That got to number 5 in Britain, 7, of course, in America. And then Pat Boone, If Dreams Come True, from July 58. Okie dokie, it is September 1958, stuck at number 7 in the US chart of the late 50s and going no higher than that. This is Earl Grant and The End.

0: Wow, there you go. We had El Grant and The End from September 58. Also from September 58, the Tommy Dorsey Orchestra and T42 Cha-Cha. They got to number 5 in Britain, by the way. That was followed up by Ricky Nelson and Lonesome Town from October 58. And then from December 58, Jackie Wilson and Lonely Teardrops. Now then, there are only 8 more songs left that got to number 7 in the US chart of the late 50s and got no higher. So, Tosh, can we get the time machine up and running, ready to go back to do 1956 to do the number 60s?
1: Well, I suppose I could do it.
0: He's a nice bloke, isn't he? Right, while he does that, let's have the next 4, kicking off with from February 1959. This is Annette and Tall Paul.

0: toe. And my baby, goodbye.
1: During the North African campaign, a bunch of soldier boys had been on a long hike, and they arrived in a little town called Casino. The next morning, being Sunday, several of the boys went to church. A sergeant commanded the boys in church, and after the chaplain had read the prayer, the text was taken up next. Those of the boys who had a prayer book took them out, but this one boy had only a deck of cards, and so he spread them out. The sergeant saw the cards and said, "Soldier, put away those cards." After the services were over, the soldier was taken prisoner and brought before the provost marshal. The marshal said, "Sergeant, why have you brought this man here?" "For playing cards in church, sir." "And what have you to say for yourself, son?" "Much, sir," replied the soldier. The marshal said, "I hope so. For if not, I shall punish you more than any man was ever punished." The soldier said, "Sir, I have been on the march for about 6 days. I had neither Bible nor prayer book, but I hope to satisfy you, sir, with the purity of my intentions." And with that, the boy started his story. "You see, sir, when I look at the ace, it reminds me that there is but one God. And the deuce reminds me that the Bible is divided into two parts, the Old and the New Testament. When I see the tray, I think of the Father, the Son, and the Holy Ghost. And when I see the four, I think of the four evangelists who preached the gospel. There was Matthew, Mark, Luke, and John. And when I see the five, it reminds me of the five wise virgins who trimmed their lamps. There were 10 of them, 5 were wise and were saved, 5 were foolish and were shut out. When I see the 6, it reminds me that in 6 days God made this great heaven and earth. When I see the 7, it reminds me that on the 7th day God rested from his great work. And when I see the 8, I think of the 8 righteous persons God saved when he destroyed this earth. There was Noah, his wife, their sons, and their wives. And when I see the 9, I think of the lepers our Savior cleansed, and 9 out of the 10 didn't even thank him. When I see the 10, I think of the 10 commandments God handed down to Moses on a table of stone. When I see the king, it reminds me there is but one king of heaven, God Almighty. And when I see the queen, I think of the blessed Virgin Mary, who is queen of heaven. And the jack of knave is the devil. When I count the number of spots on a deck of cards, I find 365, the number of days in a year. There are 52 cards, the number of weeks in a year. There are 4 suits, the number of weeks in a month. There are 12 picture cards, the number of months in a year. There are 13 tricks, the number of weeks in a quarter. So, you see, sir, my pack of cards serves me as a Bible, an almanac, and a prayer book. And friends, the story is true. I know. I was that soldier."
2: Yes. Oh, load of claptrap. There you go. Right, we had Annette and Tall Paul from February 59, from August 59, Sarah Vaughan and Broken Hearted Melody. That got to number 7 over here too. Then we had Sanford Clark and The Fall from August 59, and then Wink Martindale's Deck of Cards from September 59. That got even higher in the British chart. Got to number 5, would you believe? Okie dokie, that just leaves the last 4 songs that got stuck at number 7 in the US chart of the late 1950s. So let's do them and get back to 56. Right, we have for you Frankie Avalon, Just Ask Your Heart, from September 59.

0: There we go. The last four songs to get stuck at number 7 in the US chart of the late 50s. We had Frankie Avalon and Just Ask Your Heart from September 59. From October 59, The Coasters and Poison Ivy. That got to number 18 over here. Then Andy Williams and Village of St. Bernadette from December 59. And Connie Francis, Among My Souvenirs, also from December 1959. Right, it is time to hit the button and go back to 1956 to look at the number 6s.
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0: Okie dokie, we're going back to January 1956. Yes, indeed we are. And we're going to start looking at the songs that got stuck at number 6 in the US chart of the late 50s and got no higher. We start off in January 56 with Barry Gordon and Nothing for Christmas.

0: It's a bird.
1: 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No, it's...
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0: Oh, yeah, it is.
3: Yes, indeed it is. And we are playing songs that got stuck at number 6 in the US chart of the late 1950s. We kicked off with Barry Gordon and Nothing for Christmas from June 56. From January 56, rather. Also from January 56, a UK number 7 hit got to number 6 in America for Bill Haley and his Comets. And See You Later, Alligator. That was followed by a UK number 1, but only number 6 in America for Frankie Lyman and the Teenagers. And Why Do Fools Fall in Love? And then Little Richard's Long Tall Sally from April 56. That got to number 3 over here. Okie Kokie, it's May 1956. Stuck at number 6 in the US chart and going no higher was this one from Gale Storm.

Oh, that was a rather depressing tune, wasn't it? There you go. We had Gal Storm and Ivory Tower from May 56. Also from May 56, Don Robertson and the Happy Whistler. That also got to number 8 in the UK, by the way. And then we had George Hamilton the 4th and A Rose and a Baby Ruth from November 56. And then from April 57, Bonnie Guitar and Dark Moon. Okay, it is May 1957, stuck at number 6 in the US chart of the late 60s was the one, the only Mr. Rusty Draper.

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2: You'll get no...
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1: 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And if you'd like to know what's coming up on our DJ shows coming up in the next week, have a look at our webpage. 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

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These are there for you to click upon, and you will find hours and hours and hours of pre-transmitted shows in that particular music genre that you can access whenever you need them, whenever you need them, for as long as you need them, to help your mental health through the music that we play. Now, there are certain areas that we are light on: classical, jazz, blues, reggae, folk. If you think that you could provide a show for at least 1 hour a week every week and would like to have a go at presenting a show for us, why not send us an email? If you email us at pj@bognerradiorespect.org, our man PJ will get in contact with you, and hopefully we could set you up at home so that you two could either broadcast live or you could pre-record a show for us. All you need to have is access to a fairly recent computer and be able to buy a microphone and a small mixing unit, which will not cost you the earth, I promise you. And you two could be on air going out to the whole world, because we're on the internet. You know, the whole world listens to us. And we do have listeners from all over the place around the world. It's quite incredible. If you would like to join us, send us that email. Go on, why not? Have a go. We've all done it. It's great for our mental health, and it does help such a lot of other people who listen. Okay, before all that stuff, we had Rusty Draper and Freight Train from May 57. From July 57, Fats Domino, and It's You I Love. Also from July 57, Nat King Cole and Send For Me. And then from August 57, The Bobettes and Mr. Lee. Okie dokie, it is August 57. And we are currently playing songs from the American chart of the 1950s. Yes, indeed. And this was a song that got stuck at number 6 in said US chart in August 1957. It got to number 5 in Britain, only 6 in America, for Pat.

Oh, what a voice, what a voice. We had for you there Pat Boone, Remember Your Mind from August 57. That got to number 5 here in Britain. Then Thurston Harrison, Little Bitty Pretty One from October 59. From December 59, Bobby Helms and Jingle Bell Rock. And then a British number 12 from January 58 for Frank Sinatra and the Wonderful Witchcraft. What a great tune. Right, it is March 1958. Stuck at number 6 in the US chart of the late 50s is this very weird record from John Zachariah. This is Dinner with Drac.

The waitress, a vampire named Perkins, was so very fond of small gherkins. While she served the tea, she ate 43, which pickled her internal workings.

Forks, Igor, Igor. What a swimmer is Dracula's daughter, but her pool looks more red than the water. The blood stains the boat, but it's easy to float, 'cause blood is much thicker than water.

For dessert, there was batwing confetti and the veins of a mummy named Betty. I first frowned upon it, but with ketchup on it, it tasted very much like spaghetti.

There you go. We had John Zachariae and Dinner with Drac from March 58. From April 58, a song that got to number 9 in the UK, 6 of course in the States for Perry Como, and that's Cupid Doll. Followed up with also from April 58, Art and Dottie Todd and their version of Chanson d'Amour. And then from July 58, Doris Day, Everybody Loves a Lover. That got to number 25 here in Britain. Righty-ho, the next group of four kicks off with a song that got to number 19 in Britain, 6 of course in the States, for Dwayne Eddy.

0: so funny. 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Oh, baby, that's the one I like.
1: What's that, honey? Pick you up at 8. And don't be late. But, baby, I ain't got no money, honey.

0: Oh, that one is very, very short, isn't it? There you go. We had Dwayne Eddy and Rebel Rouser from July 58. That got to number 19 in the UK. And then the big bopper, Chantilly Lace from August 58. That got to number 12 here. Then we had Clyde McFatter and A Lover's Question from October 58. And then from December 58, Fats Domino and Whole Lot of Loving. Now then, there are seven more songs that got stuck at number 6 in the US chart of the late 50s. So Tosh, can we get the time machine ready? Because we're going to need to go back to 56 for those number 5s.
1: Well, I suppose I could do it.
0: Oh, good lad. Right, while he gets that together, let's do the next 4, kicking off with, from December 58, Laverne Baker and I Cried a Tear.

0: If you like to rock, you've come to the right place. With Doug Everett.
1: Oh, yes, indeed, you certainly have. And if you really do like to rock, join me on Thursday at 7 o'clock and I'll play you 3 hours of great rocking music. Not off. Right then, we just had there Laverne Baker and I Cried a Tear from December 58. Then from February 59, the Bell Notes and I've Had It. From March 59, we have Ricky Nelson, There'll Never Be Anyone Else But You For Me. That got to number 14 in the UK. And then Freddie Cannon's Tallahassee Lassie from May 59. That got to number 17 in the UK. Right, there are three more songs that got stuck at number 6 in the US chart of the late 50s. So we'll do these and then we'll go back to 1956. And start looking at those number fives. Right then, from July 1959, this is Ray Charles.

What's that? What's that? What time?

0: One. Stand by for action.
1: Righty-o, we have got about 35 minutes to go, so let's get on with it. We are back in 1956, in fact March 56, for a song that got to number 2 in the UK, number 5 in America for Teresa Brewer. Oh.

There you go. Our first four tracks have got stuck at number 5 in the US chart of the 1950s from 56 to 60. We had Teresa Brewer and A Tear Fell from March 56. It got to number 2 over here. And then The Cordettes' Born to Be With You from June 56. That got to number 8 over here. Then Pat Boone and Friendly Persuasion from September 56. That got to number 3 over here. And then Fats Domino, Blue Monday from January 57. That only made number 23 over here. But here you go. Right, our next song is from January 57, got to number 2 in the UK, 5 of course in America, and it's Harry Belafonte's version of the Banana Boat song.

There. We head for you in that little group. Harry Belafonte and the Banana Boat Song from January 57. It got to number 2 over here. Then Pat Boone and Why Baby Why from March 57. Also from March 57, Steve Lawrence and his version of Party Doll. And then from May 57, Johnny Mathis, It's Not For Me To Say. Right, we've got about 14 minutes left, so let's pack in as many as we can in this final group. Kicking off with Larry Williams, Short Fat Fanny from July 57.

0: There you go, our last group for this evening. We had Larry Williams and Short Fat Fanny from July 57. That got to 21 over here. And the Tune Weavers, Happy Happy Birthday Baby from September 57. The Ames Brothers and Melody D'Amour from October 57. The Billy Vaughan Orchestra, Sail Along Silvery Moon from January 58. And then finally, the Crescendos and Oh Julie from January 58. And that's where we have to leave it tonight. I'll be back, of course, next week with another 3 hours of great songs from the US chart of the 1950s. Until then,
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Yeah, what we got is a lot deeper. She do her thing and I do mine. 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She do her thing and I do mine. I'm never gonna mistreat her. The thing that I love the most is her time.

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Tell me she love me. I love that talk, that baby talk.

Bye.